The NSS convoy for the QR. It's all happening tomorrow, right now at Power 100. It's Nathan with you live on location, broadcasting from Brown and Hurt.

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0: your Sunday. It is our 2026 NSS Convoy for the Cure. Happy Convoy, guys. You're on the radio. Say hello. Happy Convoy. You're on the radio. Happy Convoy. Here we are on Tharangow Drive. Happy Convoy! Happy Convoy, kids! 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We're going past the river right now. Oh, a sensational turnout, Riggy. It's hard not to get a tear in the eye.
1: It's beautiful for my first one as well with UKB. Having a ball. It's excellent. The sea towns, the whole town's out here, mate.
0: It is. The QPS do a great job as well. Can I just say that as well? The bikes are flying around. The police in the cars to keep everyone safe. And if you're listening on the radio right now and you're stuck in the traffic, please, it's for a great cure. It is for the cure.